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If you have ever joined anything like a membership online, you realize that you have to look very carefully to make sure there are no residual charges that keep showing up every single month. And sometimes things can feel a little bit tricky. Your relationship with God, no hidden charges, none. Once you say yes to Jesus, you're in. Here's Katie Nicole on K-Love.

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4: Hey, K-Love family, I'm John Reddick, and I want to tell you about my new song, Holding On. Praise God. A lot of times we're holding on to a lot of things, but the God that we serve is big enough and strong enough and cares about us. The God that we worship and serve is big enough to hold on to those things for us. I just want to encourage you, wherever you are in your journey, he's big enough to hold on to, and he's holding on to you.

0: You know that feeling? You know that feeling? When your favorite song comes on?
1: Ooh. Man, that feels good.
2: It feels so good.
0: Let's do that again.
3: Yes.
4: Do it again.
0: Let's do it again.
3: Do it again.
5: Gonna do it again.
0: Positive, encouraging K-Love.

0: I have never been more scared at work ever than what happened this morning.
1: This is our Caleb building.
0: Oh, just wait until you hear what happened and what I did.

0: He went on to explain how he's worked with like the Nashville Predators, the Tennessee Titans. And he's like, I've seen this before. So I know how to train this. Oh. I was like, please tell me, what else do me and Tom Brady have in common? So it's basically like a muscle imbalance in my legs. I guess my quads are overpowering my hammy or my hammy. I don't know. Again, I stopped paying attention after elite athlete, okay?
1: This is the only thing that I'm questioning. I don't think, Carlos, most elite athletes get hurt getting out of bed.
0: You don't know? You don't know, Amy.
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3: Hey y'all, it's Brandon Lake. So excited about this new song called How Good God Is. Got together with some of my friends. And I had just been singing that. You know, I never would have ever known how good God is. What are those things in life? Let's really talk about the honest ones. God, thank you for the fires that forged me with faith. Thank you for even the anger that it forced me to pray. And so I hope as you hear this song, you can look at those circumstances in your life and that it pushes you towards God.
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4: 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And I think He used this station to be able to say, against all odds and despite what it looks like, that I would not just survive in the situation, but thrive. And that was amazing to me.
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5: I think there's like this myth that you have when you're a kid about what it's like to be an adult. You think like all adults know what to do all the time, right? Like they always have the answer. And then you become an adult and you realize, actually, I got a lot more questions than answers. Luckily, there is a place that we can go to find those answers. 2 Timothy 3:16 says, all scripture is inspired by God and is useful to teach us what is true and to make us realize what is wrong in our lives. It corrects us when we are wrong. And it teaches us to do what is right. I'm Kareth, and that's your Verse of the Day on K-Love.

0: The first Monday back to work after vacation is always harder than other Mondays. I'm Scott. I'm so glad you're listening to K-Love. My wife woke up today and she's like, oh Lord, it's Monday. If you feel that way, I'm so glad you're listening, because one of the things we do to help each other feel better about Monday is share our weekend highlight. Maybe you had something happen this weekend that was the best part of your weekend. I'd love to hear it. You can always share at 800-900-1300. For our family, it was getting the opportunity to be in Bowling Green, Kentucky this weekend with our son to celebrate his birthday and to celebrate Addie. He's dating a wonderful girl named Brandy, and her little girl, Addie, is 2 years old and has Down syndrome. And Saturday, we got together at the Bowling Green Hot Rods Baseball Park with hundreds of other people from all around Southern Kentucky and celebrated an organization called Buddy's House, which actually provides support and love and education for the special needs community. And it was beautiful to see the way the whole community came together to love on and encourage these families. There were dance troops, there were cheerleaders. It was an incredible day as we all got together and walked and just celebrated the special needs community. It was truly the highlight of our weekend. I would love to know what yours was. You can always call me at 800-900-1300 to share, or hit me up on Instagram at @KLoveScott or @KLoveMiddays. And if you'd like to see some of the pictures from this past weekend, I've got them posted there as well.
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4: 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This is K-Love's Inside the Music with the message of my new song, Perfectly. I feel like every time that I make a turn, it is heading down

Hey, I'm Scott. Man, I'm so glad you're listening to K-Love. The phone calls that you guys have been sharing about what God has done in your weekend and why you're excited are the best. Wait till you hear what's been happening. I'll share those with you next.

0: If you are your own worst critic, you are not alone. I am so glad you're listening to K-Love right now. I'm Scott, and I often wrestle with the thoughts I think about myself. That's something I've been guilty of, honestly, since I was a kid. And I read something today that set me back in my chair and honestly brought tears to my eyes, because I don't think I spend enough time practicing speaking about myself the way that God speaks about. And if you're anything like me, I think it's something we need to do on a daily basis. To call yourself loved, chosen, beautiful, called, strong, anointed, healed, kind, and most importantly, a child of God.
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3: Go ahead, sing it loud. 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
4: Yeah.
3: The steering wheel drum fill. Nobody is judging in here. Joy is not a guilty pleasure. Honestly, it's kind of the whole point. So turn it up, belt it out, and enjoy the song you're in. Because everybody needs a lift sometimes. K-Love.
5: I suffered a lot of trauma as a child to deal with some mental health issues because of that. And just one day I was flipping through the radio, found K-Love. 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And it's helped me so much. And it's helped me grow closer to God and stay grounded in my faith. I get to worship Him and feel His Spirit.
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0: Sticks, you may not appreciate this because you grew up in...
1: Lori, it was Indiana.
0: Yeah. I did not grow up in Indiana. I grew up in what seemed like a little bit of a Christian wasteland. The Northwest. Guys, I'm from Oregon. So if you're from Oregon, Washington, Idaho, you might understand this, is that it's not like the Bible Belt where there is a church on every corner and everybody just obviously goes to church.
1: Sure.
0: This last weekend, we had a really similar experience to the Northwest. We were in the Northeast. We were in upstate New York.
1: It was beautiful, guys.
0: Saratoga Springs. Highly. Five out of five. 10 out of 10?
1: Yes.
0: Whatever.
1: All the way up there.
0: It was amazing. But there was a brand new worship concert that was up there. And the people that came up to us and they said, thank you so much for bringing a Christian concert to our area. We rarely get them.
1: Yeah, we're going to try to do more.
0: It filled my heart because I knew what it was to grow up in a place where it wasn't a popular thing to be a Christian. Mm-hmm. I'd be in university, downtown Portland, Oregon, and if I spoke up as a Christian, I got beat up on.
1: That's tough.
0: And I learned to be quiet pretty quickly. And I think a lot of places like the Northeast or the Northwest, it's not the cultural custom to be a Christian, which there's pros and cons to it. But sometimes you can feel like you're on an island where there's nobody else.
1: Yeah.
0: And you're looking around going, is there people? And that's what that concert represented. It was the body of Christ coming together, lifting up the name of Jesus in prayer and worship. And for that person that felt like they've been on an island, to get to stand amongst 16,000 people.
1: Yeah.
0: And be like, oh, there are Christians. I love that. And if today you are feeling like you're on an island, I just want to remind you of what this beautiful K-Love community is all about. From coast to coast, all across this country, up into Canada, listeners throughout the world on the app, you're connected to the body of Christ. Yeah. That's a beautiful thing. And so if you need to have some encouragement today on that little island, give our K-Love pastors a call because they would love to pray with you, to remind you the community that you are connected to. Phone number to call them is 800-525-5683.
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3: I'm Rachel Purcell, and this is my song, Keep Going. Hebrews says we can fix our eyes on Jesus, who is the author and perfecter of our faith. The one who will be our strength and be our endurance. Keep going. So, if you're thinking about giving up today, fix your eyes on Jesus and keep going. Inside the music on
4: K-Love. Keep going. Literally, God saved my life. I was in a really dark place, and the only thing that I had was K-Love, and it encouraged me to read my Bible and get involved with my church and be a part of my community, which then just brought God into my life even more. It has allowed me to witness to other people. You make a huge impact. You know, I'm just riding down the road just praising God.
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6: I think there's like this myth that you have when you're a kid about what it's like to be an adult. You think like all adults know what to do all the time, right? Like they always have the answer. And then you become an adult and you realize, actually, I got a lot more questions than answers. Luckily, there is a place that we can go to find those answers. 2 Timothy 3:16 says, all scripture is inspired by God and is useful to teach us what is true and to make us realize what is wrong in our lives. It corrects us when we are wrong. And it teaches us to do what is right. I'm Kareth, and that's your verse of the day on K-Love.

And somewhere in the middle of the day, you came here to Caliph. And a song of worship might be exactly what your heart and your head need right now. Graves into Gardens on Caliph. I

0: 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Make it well.
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